I need a place to go. 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I sit real still, let my shadow grow.

chase after. Or be standard of living, maybe it's restless rush, consciousness solves.

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